0: Hello and welcome to another Happy Hour show. Getting things underway today, we heard the American band Cheap Trick with a 45 taken from their In Colour album in 1977 titled I Want You to Want Me.
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0: Hi, Jolly Jim Stevens here with another 60 minutes of upbeat oldies with lots of fun stuff in between. 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

0: An international hit for British band The Searchers in 1964, and a song that was co-written by Sonny Bono called Needles and Pins.
1: Oh!
0: He didn't see the point of that one.
2: Oh, no.
3: That was truly awful.
0: It's the Happy Hour Dream Theme. Can you remember which syndicated TV show this theme tune introduced? I'll be revealing the answer when the music stops.

0: Well, it was a syndicated children's puppet series which had a big adult following as well. The show was produced by husband and wife team Jerry and Sylvia Anderson in the 1960s about a family-run international rescue team, and the title was Thunderbirds. And here's a clip from the very first episode.
1: 5, 4, 3, 2, 1. Thunderbirds are go. Okay, boys, that's the brief. It's our first assignment, so make it good. Okay, Scott, away you go. And keep in touch.
2: Yes, sir.

0: The inspired pairing of the Jacksons with Mick Jagger in 1984 when they were in a state of shock. And so were we, because it was so good.
1: Not off.
2: I love it!
3: Yes, indeed.
0: Coming up shortly, we'll be having today's baffling Beatles bit.

0: British band CCS, led by blues man Alexis Corner, and in 1973 the band played Boogie.
1: He's the Boogie Woogie Bugle Boy of Company B.
2: You crafty old devil, you!
0: It's the Happy Hour Baffling Beatles bit. Stand by for a quick snatch from a Beatles song. See if you can work out which one, and I'll be giving you the answer and playing the whole song for you after the next record. Here we go. It's a tricky one today.
3: Oh, yes.
0: Let's hear that again, shall we?
4: Sir, yes,

0: Originally an American hit for Simon and Garfunkel in 1966, it was a bigger hit for Harper's Bazaar 1 year later when they were singing the 59th Street Bridge song and feeling groovy.
1: Groovy, baby.
2: The music just turns me on.
3: You've been acting really weird lately.
0: Okay, how did you get on with today's baffling Beatles bit, which went like this? Well, today's answer was a 1964 song on the flip side of Can't Buy Me Love, with John singing lead vocals on You Can't Do That, and it's coming up next.

0: One of my favourite Beatles flip sides, it was the backing song to Can't Buy Me Love in 1964, titled You Can't Do That.
1: Oh, really?
2: Yeah!
0: Coming up after the next song, we'll be having today's Connections Conundrum.

0: London band named Central Line with a song from 1981 when they were walking into sunshine.
1: Indeed, what a lovely day for a stroll in the park.
2: No! No!
0: Well, that's London for you. It's the Happy Hour Connections Conundrum. You're about to hear two songs back to back, but can you work out the missing link between them? The answer will follow the music.
3: Number one.

0: weather girl.
1: Uh-huh.
0: And have we got news?

0: Well, not quite as tricky as usual, perhaps. Our Connections conundrum today started with Big Girls Don't Cry in 1962, sung by the Four Seasons. And that was followed by The Weather Girls in 1983 and It's Raining Men. And the connection was girls, big girls and weather girls.
1: I don't believe it.
0: Coming up after the next track is John Holman's Rare Record Revival.

0: Excellent! The British rock singer, songwriter, guitarist and keyboard player John Miles with his 1975 song, High Fly. Got it.
1: Aww.
0: It's time now for an upbeat song that you wouldn't normally get to hear on the radio. It might be a flip side or an album track, or just one that didn't make it into the charts. Our thanks as always to John Holman for today's Happy Hour Rare Record Revival.

0: Oh yes, I like that one. Today's Rare Record revival was by Chip Hawkes, the lead singer from the Tremolos and father to chart-topping son Chesney. Chip was singing the country song It's So Easy Telling Lies, which featured on Chip's album simply titled Nashville. It was recorded at Jack's Track Studios in that city and released on the RCA Records label back in 1976. And here's a bit of Chesney.
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0: 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And I have no idea how that slipped into the show without me realising it.
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0: The Who, with Roger Daltrey on lead vocals back in 1976 when they were singing about their squeeze box.
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0: This has been Jolly Jim Stevens' Happy Hour Show. I hope you'll be able to join us again next time for lots more fun and upbeat oldies. Until then, thanks for listening, look after yourselves, and bye-bye. 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
1: Oh, a plumber's van. 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
1: Oh!
0: Missed it.
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0: 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What's their number? 01227 39. Ah! 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

open up the window, let some air into this room. I think I'm almost choking on the smell of stale perfume. 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Open up.

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0: very, very much. Thank you very much for
1: love.
0: Thank you very much. Thank you very, very, very much. Thank you very much for
1: love.
0: Thank you very, very, very much. Thank you very much for the Sunday joints. Thank you very much. Thank you very, very, very much. Thank you very much for the Sunday joints.
1: And our cultural heritage.
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Warm weather sounds here on Rock and Roll Saturday on this Saturday night. Starting off the Loving Spoonful from the summer of 1966 and Summer in the City, and Wilson Pickett also from 66, Land of 8,000 Dances. Very good evening to me, Mike Marwick. Welcome to Rock and Roll Saturday, 2 hours of classic rock and roll coming your way. Hope you're going to stay tuned.

you like original rock and roll? Well, you found it. Here on Rock and Roll Saturday, the original version of the song It's All Over Now, recorded by the Valentinos, written by Bobby Womack, otherwise now, of course, known by the Rolling Stones, their version, which was a huge hit for them, but I do like the Valentinos version. Before that, Little Richard, and All Around the World, Rock and Roll is Here to Stay.

think surprisingly like a Phil Spector production, but it isn't. That's Sharon Marie from a CD called Girl Crazy, a song called Thinking About You. Before that, a nice one from Elvis Presley. We like playing the slow ones as well as the fast ones. A song called Can't Help Falling In Love With You. Here's a song I've been looking for ages and finally found it on a CD called The Birth of Soul Volume 2.

some Beach Boys, of course. The one called I Get Around, and Major Lance, and love this song. Came out in 64 and finally found a copy. I'll be playing that one again. Saying hi to Colin Joyce. Nice to hear from you, Colin. A man with a sense of humour, saying a few hours ago, Scotland lost to the Moroccan side. That's the bad news. However, the good news is we have some more rock and roll from you tonight. Excellent. I do like a humour, a bit of humour on the programme. There you are. Keep the suggestions coming. Anybody who wants to get in touch with Rock and Roll Saturday with suggestions for songs, you can do it either by email to rockandrollsaturday, all one word, rockandrollsaturday@gmail.com, or via the Facebook page, which is Rock and Roll Saturday, rock apostrophe n apostrophe roll Saturday.

No, at the end of that one. That's a short one. That's on track from an album by Fats Domino, a very early album. I think it was 1958 it came out, called This Is Fats Domino. The track was called Poor, Poor Me. I thought it was a vocal coming on there, and it never arrived. Anyway, if you want a vocal, here's one. These are Don and Phil and the Everly Brothers. Their version of a song done by Little Richard, which I'm sure you'll know. It was called Lucille.

Buddy Holly, of course, and the one called Rave On, one of my favourite songs from Buddy Holly. Maybe have another one from him at our number two, which we quite often do. Before that, we had The Videos and a song called Trickle Trickle from 1958, and started off that trio of rock and roll goodies from the Everly Brothers and Lucille. Saying hi. Who are we saying hi to? We're saying hi to Richard down in Edgware. Good to hear from you, Richard. Saying, sorry to hear about Scotland's defeat. I believe they are now down but not out. I'm becoming a fan. Down but not out? Never out. Always optimism in Scotland, and I shall be watching the next match next Wednesday. Not good for my sleep pattern. I hope they're going to bring it forward to it slightly earlier. Anyway, Richard says, wouldn't it be amazing to see England and Scotland in the World Cup final? Yeah, it sounds really good to me. Let's wait and see what happens, shall we? One step at a time. Anyway, here's our request to play on tonight's show. Richard says, how about playing the Du Maurier's and the song called All Night Long, one of several versions of All Night Long. This one came out back in 1958. Great song, too.

Rivers, a song that came out of New Orleans back in 1962. Called Don't Leave Me No More. I absolutely love that one. It was actually called Lipstick Traces on a Cigarette. Benny Spellman was the singer of that one. It was released on the Minute label, Minute 644, if you want the precise number. Anyway, all these nice people wishing well to Scotland for the football party time, of course. Scotland associated with No Scotland, No Party. I thought we'd play a couple of party songs.

0: Jackson having a party tonight.
1: Have a party tonight.
0: And Sam Cooke before that having a party. Getting some great suggestions for songs coming in. Listening to the words of the Sam Cooke song, suggesting a couple of the songs he wants to hear at a party, I thought we'd play two of them. Let's start off with King Curtis and Soul Twist.
2: 1, 2, 3.
0: Well, we'll try Soul Twist right now, shall we? Let's try it. We've had that one already. So, where are we? Soul Twist? King Curtis? Come on, here you go. This time. Third time lucky.

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I remember when I interviewed the late Johnny Walker a few years ago about his favourite rock and roll records. That was one he suggested by King Curtis. Don't think I'd ever heard it before he suggested. It's a great song, isn't it? Anyway, another great soul song. This is Barbara George.

And for Liz in Glasgow, if you're listening, big fan of Eden Kane and the song called Boys Cry. Eden Kane, one of the three Sarsted boys. There was Peter Sarsted, Robin Sarsted, and the one who called himself Eden Kane. There you go, three in total. Rock and Roll Saturday, this is Johnny Otis.

Isn't that a fabulous song? First heard that recorded by the Searchers back in around about 1963, but the original version comes from the Clovers and it's recorded slightly earlier. The one called Love Potion Number 9. Heading up the top of the hour and over to the other side. Bit of

0: also makes me feel younger. The Ramones. Takes me back to a certain party. Oh, brilliant stuff. Sheena is a punk rocker from the Ramones. 1 hour down on Rock and Roll Saturday already.
1: And now, ladies and gentlemen, another hour of fabulous flashbacks.
0: 1 hour coming up right now.
1: You

number two of Rock and Roll Saturday has arrived. Starting off hour number two with the Supremes, huge hit for them back in 66, the one called You Can't Hurry Love. We also had The Secrets and The Boy Next Door, which I've got a copy of, two copies of, one which I bought in Vancouver when I was at a second-hand shop a couple of years ago. Love it. On the weekend, saying hi to Tony Press in Bristol, in sunny Bristol. I'm sure it's a lovely day down there today. Anyway, you see, could I say hi, give a shout out to Gus McCormick. He's normally listening in sunny Dundee, but tonight he's sunning himself in Mallorca. Good place to be. He's a fan of Dale Shannon, Freddie Cannon, and also Bobby Darin in particular, plus a few more. If you have anything about any of these, that'd be great. Okay, what should we have from them? Let's start off with Dale Shannon.

Dale Shannon, and the song, of course, called Runaway, huge number one for him. One of three suggested artists from Tony Prest. He also suggested Freddie Cannon. I'll tell you what I thought we'd do with Freddie Cannon. I've got a great 45 by him. One of the first 45s I bought was called Way Down Yonder in New Orleans. But if you turn it over, you have this track.

tail. You.

Bobby Darin, of course. Splish Splash. Play that for the listeners who like to have their 7 p.m. bath on a Saturday night and listen to some rock and roll Saturday. To the sound of Del Shannon, of course. Before Del Shannon, we had Freddie Cannon and a great B-side. No charge for the extra scratches. That one is a genuine B-side from Freddie Cannon. Old Top Rank label single, When Are You Under New Orleans. The other side was, of course, called Fractured. Started off the trio with one called Runaway from Del Shannon. Huge number one for him. Now then, R. Dean Taylor.

Baker, lady of the great voice, the song called C.C. Rider. I have two songs I was looking at thinking, which one would I play? C.C. Rider or the other one? Well, of course, there is a simple solution. You just play both.

Evolving Happily and 33 and a third RPM on the turntable on my left. That's an album by Ricky Nelson with a track from it called Sometimes I Don't, How Do I Love You Like I Do? No, it's not actually, is it? Let's get the up the cover. That's the nice thing about having a cover. The song was called Just a Little Too Much. Get it right. 2 minutes and 8 seconds of it from the very best of Ricky Nelson. Now then, playing a few ladies tonight. We had Laverne Baker before that, then Voodoo Doo, Voodoo Doo. I think it's absolutely a fantastic song. Gets the toes tapping too. Talking of lady singers.

Eddie Floyd, a song which I first heard on a New York radio station, WABC, as a Coca-Cola advert. Yeah. I don't know which came first, the song or the advert. The advert's probably on YouTube if you search. It's actually a pretty good advert. I like the sound of it. Things Get Better was called, and before that were the Everly Brothers and Claudette, and before that, Brenda Lee and one called Weep No More, My Baby.

o'clock. 25 minutes to go. How many can we squeeze in? Just said Elvis Presley, second one from him tonight. One called Make Me Nerd. Before that, it was Chuck Berry, Sweet Little 16. And here's a great bit of rock and roll from Slim Harpo.

0: Howlin' Wolf. Smokestack Lightning. I was out for a small refreshment in Edinburgh during the week to a pub I hadn't been to for a while, and they've taken to playing rock and roll in the evenings. Isn't that rather nice? Just non-stop rock and roll. Some good stuff. Howlin' Wolf, things like that. Lazy Lester. And some Elvis Presley, of course. Did I hear some Dion? I think I might have done.
1: That I love a girl and a ruby is her name.
0: Oh, here's some now. It's called Ruby Baby.

Gary Lewis, who is the son of a film actor, Jay Lewis. Not to be confused with Jay Lee Lewis. Jay Lewis, the actor. Comedian, wasn't he? Did some pretty good stuff. Song called Just My Style. Instrumentals, they always go down well on the programme. Here's a group who do very well too. Huge in Japan, they were the Ventures.

0: Dave Edmunds, Rock Power. First hit for the band under the name of Rock Power. Song recorded many years earlier by Smiley Lewis. It's called I Hear You Knocking. One song still to come in the program. This comes from a band called the Royal Teens.
1: Man, dig that crazy chick.

Fantastic. And that's about it for Rock and Roll Saturday. Time has flown once again. Back again next week, same sort of time. Same sort of mix of music, probably. 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Have a great week. I hope to see you next week.

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1: 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His brand new single.

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1: Certainly are. The weekend has started. It's not starting here. It does that on Friday, I believe. It's Sunday morning, My Generation. Good morning to you. Thanks very much to Mike Marwick for the last 2 hours. Absolutely fabulous show, as normal, on the Big L. So 2 hours of music from the 1960s. Requests are already coming in. Give me a chance to get round to them. I'm still on the coffee. But we'll start with an old Bob Dylan song that Manfred Mann had a hit with in 1965. After this.
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0: Maggie McNeil, get her name right, Maggie McNeil, and her version of Blackbird. This is our version of A Back to Front. What's the song that's playing backwards here? Not taking any prisoners there, are they? 1964, I think that was. Any ideas?
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0: Some clues coming in about 15 minutes' time, I would have thought. First one in with a request today is Stuart in Cornwall, who wants to hear one of those B-sides that were quite good to have, in a way, because you bought the A-side, and when you turned it over, the B-side was almost the same. It's the Spencer Davis Group, and the B-side to Keep On Running, High Time Baby.

Spencer Davis Group and High Time Baby from 1965. Now the man who wrote a couple of hits, maybe more, for Love Affair towards the end of the 1960s, Philip Goodhand Tate and his band the Stormsville Shakers. I think they had a residency at the Ricky Tick Club back in the 60s, which was probably about the time when they performed this song live. I'm Gonna Put Some Hurt on You.

0: Philip Goodhand Tate and the Stormsville Shakers. They had trouble getting all that on a 45 record label. I'm going to put some hurt on you. On the subject of this... Not Dave D and the Dozies, not the Kinks, but Bruce in Oregon. Good evening to you. You've got the right answer. Annika has got the right answer in the Netherlands as well. It's not too different backwards to the right way round, but that's probably not much help, is it?
1: Oh, a plumber's van. Ah, just what I need. What's the number? 0127384... Ah! Missed it.
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11: Big L. Loosen something. Poor soul. Nothing worse than knickers out of focus.
12: Oh, don't talk to me about Annie Pickersgill. He wants to get back in the knife box. He's too sharp to live, is that what? You know he goes out with other women.
13: Tell me something I don't know. I know for a fact he's been having it off with Miriam Peabody down the street.
12: No.
13: Well, that'll shake you. You know, the one whose blinds are always drawn. Minor. She's no better than she should be, that one. During the war, she had more soldiers than Eisenhower.
14: Apparently, this is the original version of a British hit.

0: The American Breed and the original version of Bend Me, Shape Me, which was a hit here for the Amen Corner. We got some more well done's on the quiz now. Well done to Helmut over in Germany, to Chris in Lincoln, and to Michael, who's got the right answer as well. Do we need any...
1: Put your beer down and give us a clue.
0: All right, well, it's coffee, not beer at this time of day. Yes, clues for this. There were five of them in the group, led by the drummer. Not only that, they were a quintet. From Tottenham. Some people think they've got a football team in Tottenham. Singing a song where they're telling a young lady that whatever she wants, they'll do it, basically.
2: What is a B-side?
3: Well, you see, it's the other side of the record, the one no one ever plays. You know that one?
0: Both sides have a hit single from 1968 from Donovan. The B-side was called Teen Angel.

Donovan and the Hurdy-Gurdy Man from 1968. Teen Angels on the other side of that record. Well done on the quiz now to John and Marilyn in Toton have got the right answer. Tony has got it right. And David and Trina in Brackley have also got the right answer. And for Helmut over in Germany...

James Brown, and it's a man's world, or it was back when he recorded that. That was for Helmut in Germany. And more well done's on the quiz. Where do we get to? David and Trina, I know I mentioned. Steve-O in Glasgow has the right answer. Roger and Tony in a sunny London, good morning to you. You've got the right answer. Brian in Derbyshire, you've got the artist. And Annika in the Netherlands has asked to hear a Drifters song that failed to make the British charts. This is called She Never Talked to Me That Way.

Drifters, and a song that was never originally released. She Never Talked to Me That Way, requested by Annika. And for Roger and Tony in London, wanted to hear some Otis Redding or Percy Sledge. Well, here's Otis.

0: That's Len Barry of 123 fame and a song called It's a Crying Shame. Before that, for Roger and Tony, Otis Redding. And doing what he did a lot of, covering a Sam Cooke song. That was Otis's version of Shake.
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9: I think I speak on behalf of everyone. 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
10: Yes.
9: When did you fall in love, Sean?
11: Well, I always find that the confusing thing about falling in love is the symptoms of falling in love, a sort of lightheadedness, giddiness, are very similar to the symptoms of carbon monoxide poisoning. I'm not sure whether I'm in love or the flu's blocked. No, I don't know if you're the one. Or we need to change flats. We need to have a way with the landlord.
12: This woman went to the doctor. She said, look here, she said, my lad, she said, he's 14, he's not developing properly, she said. And he's 14. He said, give him plenty of toast. Morning, noon and night, toast. Came down next morning, 48 round of toast on a plate. He said, is that all for me, ma'am? She said, no, top slices for you, rest is for your dad.
13: Time for another magical Motown memory.

0: The Four Tops, of course, and Standing in the Shadows of Love. That was a top 40 hit in 1964 for a Tottenham Five piece led by the drummer singing a song that basically says he'll become whatever she wants him to become. But who are they and what's the song called?
1: Now Follow That, an original of a song, then a different tune by an artist that covered it.
0: This time round, it's a Sir Elvis and Presley Follow That. And, well, let's start with the original of one of his hits by Del Shannon.

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I'm gonna have me some fun. 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I'm gonna give it everything I've got. Lady luck, please let the dice stay hot. 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

0: Sir Elvis Presley and the title track to one of his films, I believe, Viva Las Vegas, and he made a few of them. And before that, Dal Shannon and the original of his latest flame. Well done to Anita in Epsom. As you know, you've got the artist. And we'll have the answer to that after one of these.
1: Merseybeat wasn't just about the hits.
0: This is Farron's Flamingos.

0: Steve-O in Glasgow, Roger and Tony, and Brian and Anita both got the artist.
1: I think you've all done very well.
2: Oh, thank you, Mr. Grace.
1: Carry on, everybody.
3: So that's the song, back to front. Here it is, the right way round.
0: The Dave Clark Five, Any Way You Want It.

0: Everything Louder Than Everything Else, the Dave Clark Five, and Any Way You Want It. And while that was just starting, Mike in Dawlish came through with the right answer, so well done to you. Now we're going back.
1: Let's go back to your childhood, childhood, childhood, childhood, childhood, childhood.
2: 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This is Uncle Mac speaking. 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

George Formby and When I'm Cleaning Windows from goodness knows when, probably the 1930s with that one. This one is from the 60s, like just about everything else in the show, The Kinks.

0: The Kinks, from the album Arthur or the Decline and Fall of the British Empire, 1969, and a song called Shangri-La.
1: 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Cheer up, sleepy Jean. Oh, what can
2: it be? This is number one.

0: Andy Shaw, number one, 1965, with Long Live Love. Right, it's time for the slip disc competition now. And the question, as always, is who is this? And what's the song called? Ah, well, this one's a bit different, isn't it? If you think you know...
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0: Recognise that? Might need some clues. I'd need some clues if I was in your position.

0: Edwin Starr and Blinky had a hit with that in the UK, but that's the original. 1966, Shades of Blue had a huge hit with that over in America. A song called Oh How Happy. Now we're slap bang, or almost slap bang, in the holiday season, aren't we? And someone's on their way.
1: Yeah, Keith! We've got 2 hours to go. We haven't even packed yet.
2: Yeah, well, you know, Dick Whittlington never bothered packing.
1: Oh, my God, the whole thing's gone belly up. The whole shooting match.
2: Yeah, shut up, will you? Look, this is all you need, you know. Jack and fags, you know?
1: Yeah, well,
2: if you can't pay the 5,000, you give them one hell of a party.
3: Horseradish, dried bananas, some suet.
1: Oh, yeah, and I'll have a catering box and Nesquik in case I get caught short.

The Rolling Stones and Have You Seen Your Mother, Baby? Standing in the Shadows. Some mixed answers in on this. I thought this might be a bit of a problem, although it was a top 10 hit. Not Herman's Hermits, not The Searchers. Helmet in Germany's got the right answer. We'll have some clues in about 10 minutes.

0: James and Bobby Purify and Shake a Tail Feather.
1: My Generation with Gary Jackson. Accept no substitute. We'll miss him when he's gone. He told me to say that.

0: Tommy Tucker and High-Heeled Sneakers. I think that was 1964. Not Shirley Ellis, not The Seekers, and still Helmet is out there. Head and shoulders above everyone else at the moment. Only person with the right answer, but we'll have some clues shortly.
1: Oh, there's an electrician. Just what I want. What's the number? 01227 39. Missed it.
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13: They've been down to Newquay today with Pemberthy on the beach. He said, Sheriff of the women on this beach is paying no attention to me at all. I said, well, find the pebble and put it down your trunk. See if you can press them just a bit. The bugger, he come back, he had the pebble, Christ, big as a turnip.
14: Christ.
13: Well, he put it down his trunks and off he went, and he's gone an hour, and he come back, he said, Jeffro, that's making no difference at all. The women aren't even looking at me. I said, if I was you, I should put it down the front.
15: Ask you, Sir Eric. Tell me about your doings. Well, do I tell him or do I just get up and go?
16: What did His Majesty ask you?
15: He wants

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0: Jerry and the Pacemakers, of course, and their version of Whole Lot of Shaking Going On. Not Herman's Hermits, not the Searchers, not Shirley Ellis, not the Seekers. Helmut Knows, and now, so does Mike in Dawlish, has the right answer to this. Time for some clues, I think. This was number 9 in 1964 for a, kind of a Merseybeat band, because they were from Liverpool. The name of the group, it's one of those difficult words. I tried to look it up, and the computer said, it's a little hard to describe. Yes, you can say that again. If you lose it, you're not cool anymore. It also might be a skill or luck. And if you're winning a lot at gambling and everything's going great, you've got it going. That's the name of the group. The song title, It's All Cool, It's All Good.
1: It's time for Three Before the Beatles, whoever they were.
0: Into the American chart today in 1960. Correction, 1962.

0: The Beatles soon changed the sound of music from this.
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1: Hey, Rosita, come quick. Down in the cantina, they're giving green stamps with tequila.
2: Three songs in the American chart today. 1962, Joe Henderson was first with Snap Your Fingers. The Orlons, probably best known in this country as having done the original of Don't Throw Your Love Away. That was the Wah Wah Tootsie. And, of course, we finished off with Pat Boone and Speedy Gonzales. Some more well dones on the quiz. Dennis has got the right answer. Mike in Dawlish has got it right. Dennis, Bruce in Oregon, David in Trina, and Susie in Southampton has got it right. Not the Fortunes, though.

0: Moody Blues, number one, 1965, with Go Now. Well done to Annika, who's got the right answer to the quiz. And not the Nashville Teens, though, I'm afraid.
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11: Never give up on people, Rodney. I know sometimes they don't seem to understand, but when you're in trouble and you cry out for help, that's when it's important. I mean, you take, well, Trigger's cousin Cyril. Now, he had what? Well, he owed 500 quid or something on his mortgage, didn't he, Trigger?
12: Yeah. He was going to be thrown out on the street the following day. He was very worried about it.
11: What happened then, Trigger?
12: He drove out to Beachy Head. He parked about 5 foot from the edge of the cliff.
11: No. What, he was going to drive off it?
12: Yeah. He just sat there for 2 hours, his head resting on a steering wheel. People tried to talk him out of it, but he was too depressed to listen.
11: And this is the thing, Rodney. This is what I mean about people. You see, because those people there, they had a whip round and they got him his 500 quid.
13: Who rode the whip round?
11: All the passengers on his bus.

0: Beatles and the other side to Hey Jude, which was entitled, it was Revolution, that's right. Oh, remember going in the shop and buying it. Probably a bit young to buy this. 1964, number 9 it was, Liverpool group. Had 3 hits and then kind of disappeared without trace.
1: Here are this week's vintage tunes. God Save the King. 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

0: right. 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Fly right.
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0: Nat King Cole and Straighten Up and Fly Right, Tennessee Ernie Ford and the Ballad of Davy Crockett from 1955. The two vintage tunes this week on the show.
1: Time for a lost jukebox single from the 60s.

That's a group called Revolution, who were really called the Hellions. The song called Hallelujah. And their fame, claim to fame, was that two of their band members, I know Jim Capaldi was one, went on to form Traffic. Take us up to the answer to the quiz. In the Big L Fab 500, Arthur Conley.

0: Arthur Connolly and Shake, Rattle and Roll. Thanks very much for keeping me company. A cardboard cutout follows. And well done to John and Marilyn in Toton, who have got the right answer to the quiz. So the full list, not a huge list, but it wasn't that easy, I don't think. Helmut, Mike, Dennis, Bruce, David and Trina, Susie, Annika and John and Marilyn.
1: I think you've all done very well.
2: Thank you, Mr. Grace.
1: Carry on, everybody.
0: It was the Mojos and Everything's All Right.
3: That's the slipped disc. Put a half crown on it on the dance set, and it sounds like this.

0: Hello, I hope I find you well. It's Gary back with some more music from across the decades, another book of days, and one of those Darwin Awards to finish off with, and plenty of features along the way. We started off this week on the show with Dodgy and a song called Good Enough, followed him with George Michael and a song entitled Outside. Now it's time for the Beatles cover version, and we go to a soul legend in the UK, a man called Jimmy James.
1: They covered the Beatles. Maybe they should have known.

Jimmy James and his version of the Beatles' Good Day Sunshine. And so we go to Muse. And a hit single, not that it was a single, it would have been a download or an MP3, from their album Origin of Symmetry. This is called Plug In, Baby.

0: That's Muse and a song called Plug In Baby, or as it sounded like at the end, Unplug Baby.
1: Oh, a plumber's van. Ah, just what I need. What's the number? 012-7384. Oh, missed it.
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12: You omitted to mention you only had one book.

The Verve and Bitter Sweet Symphony, which I think was it sampled an Andrew Lou Goldham track that he recorded back in the 1960s to do with the Rolling Stones, but I'll have to check on that as we listen to Plain White Tees and a song called Hey There, Delilah.

0: the Plain White Tees and Hey There Delilah. And I was right, the Verve song Bittersweet Symphony was sampled from the Andrew Oldham Orchestra's version of the Rolling Stones the last time, Andrew Oldham being their manager at the time that he recorded that. Now, follow that. And this time round, it's a Boyzone follow that. So let's start off with the original version of a song they covered by Tracy Chapman.
1: Now follow that. An original of a song, then a different tune by an artist that covered it.

0: Tracy Chapman and the original of Baby Can I Hold You, a song covered by Boyzone, and there were Boyzone, following Tracy with a song called No Matter What.
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Ah, well, we heard Katie B, the first of those two, and a song called Broken Record. And isn't it funny how some phrases stand the test of time and other phrases drop out of the English language quite soon after, you know, the generation that used them? For example, Broken Record. We haven't had records that you could break since 78, to sort of disappeared in the late 1950s. But everybody understands what a broken record is. And that's the reason that that's the title of that song. She was followed by Jason Derulo and a song called Don't Wanna Go Home. We are going to do the songwriting feature now. And it's two songs co-written by David Guetta. And we'll start with Ariana Grande.

0: Two songs co-written by David Guetta there. Ariana Grande was first with One Last Time, and she was followed by David Guetta, helping out Flo Rida, and a song called Club Can't Handle Me. I know the feeling. Well, I did in the 1970s.
1: Right,
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0: 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Then make it a date. 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
1: Detroit, Michigan. Motortown. Motown. This is the Motown Sound.

Many happy returns of the day today to Stephen McNally from the English pop group BBMAK or BB Mac, who scored the 2001 UK number 5 single with that song, Back Here, also a number 1 hit in Japan. Also celebrating a birthday today, we have Andy Cregan, plays piano with Canadian rock band Bare Naked Ladies. Born 1971, they scored the 1998 US number 1 and UK number 5 single, 1 Week. And he's also a member of the trio The Brothers Cregan and a solo artist as well.

Many happy returns of the day this week to Matt Malley, born in 1963, bassist with that American rock band Counting Crows, who had the 1994 UK hit single Mr. Jones. They received a 2004 Academy Award nomination for their song Accidentally in Love, which was included in the film Shrek 2. Also celebrated a birthday today, English musician John Waite, 1952, who was the singer in Bad English and The Babies, who had two hits on the US chart, Isn't It Time and Every Time I Think of You. He had a solo hit here in the UK in 1984 with this single, Missing You.

John Waite and Missing You. Last but certainly not least, born 1943 this week, Alan Wilson. Guitar, harmonica and vocals with Canned Heat, who were one of the groups that appeared at the 1969 Woodstock Festival. Two of their songs, Going Up the Country and On the Road Again, became international hits. Wilson died on the 3rd of September 1970. But here's Going Up the Country.

0: Canned Heat closing the Book of Days again for another week with Going Up the Country.
1: Oh, there's an electrician. Just what I want. What's the number? 01227 39. Missed it.
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0: Jack Johnson was the first of those two, and a song called Good People. He was followed by the Manic Street Preachers, and a song called There by the Grace of God. We've all said that at some point or another, haven't we? Now we're off to Three Before the Beatles, and all three of those songs come from the American record label Sue Records, S-U-E, which took on a kind of legendary status of its own. We'll start with Don Covey.
1: It's time for Three Before the Beatles, whoever they were.

0: The Beatles didn't cover this. They didn't write it either.
1: Yes, Tina.
2: You're starting to get next to me.
1: Honey, that was my plan.

He must have been shifting if the police had caught him. We started off with Don Covey and a song called Betty Jean. Then Ike and Tina Turner, an early recording of theirs called It's Gonna Work Out Fine. And we finished off with The Duels. And something tells me that wasn't an EV. A song called Stick Shift, all three of those songs on the American Sue record label. So that's three before the Beatles. Here are the Beatles.

0: Sounds like a bit of Maharishi influence on those lyrics. That was the Beatles and Across the Universe. We will be having a Darwin Award in about 10 or 15 minutes' time, so if you want to take a tranquilizer or whatever you need to stay calm, then now's the time to do it.
1: Unique! 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

Amy MacDonald from her latest album, Is This What You've Been Waiting For? That was a song called Forward. And she was followed by Bruce Springsteen and a song called We Take Care of Our Own. I think that was somewhat tongue-in-cheek, that one. One more song to go before we reach the Darwin Award. And it's a song from Paul McCartney's recent number one album, The Boys of Dungeon Lane. This is called Home to Us.

0: Paul McCartney and Home to Us from the boys of Dungeon Lane. So here we go then. Someone else is waving goodbye.
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0: This is another one in the long line of list of stories about, well, criminals who are a bit less than intelligent. The felonious antics of two fast food managers ended tragically when their robbery cover-up scheme went up in smoke. Lisa, a 22-year-old night manager of Burger King, conspired with a 34-year-old day manager to heist over $4,000 from the restaurant. They staged an elaborate fake robbery stroke arson in which Lisa acted the part of the victim, bound with duct tape and trapped in the walk-in cooler, while her co-conspirator started a small fire and walked off with a duffel bag of cash. A key part of their plan was a quick rescue of Lisa by the local fire department. Yes, unfortunately, the wastebasket fire went unnoticed until the morning shift arrived to find a slow-burning smoulder that had never erupted into the desired blaze. The air from the open door caused the smoulder to burst into flames and firefighters were summoned. They found Lisa in the freezer, chilled and semi-conscious, and rushed her to a hospital where she died from hypothermia. When police nabbed her bungling 34-year-old accomplice with the cash stashed in a Burger King bag, she tearfully confessed the details of the crime, implicating Lisa in her own death. Her account was verified by the fact that Lisa's body showed no sign of false restraint. The duct tape was loose and she could have easily freed herself from her bindings and escaped from the unlocked refrigerator. She must have been overwhelmed pretty quickly, mustn't she? Thanks very much for keeping me company. Hope you can join me same time next week for another look at music across the decades, another Book of Days, and another Darwin Award. And I'll leave you with a song from our deceased frozen thief in a Burger King, up in, I guess over in America. It was somewhere that had dollars as their currency anyway. This is Madonna and a song called Frozen.

0: Wiscombe's Sunday Lunch on
1: Well, good afternoon. Welcome to

There we go, the Monkees and Pleasant Valley Sunday, and it is a pleasant Sunday today as well. It's a little bit cooler than it has been. Oh, they do like to make a noise, don't they? There you go. So, we have got three quizzes, one in each hour today. Plenty to keep you occupied, some great music. And of course, this ugly bugger behind the mic. Yeah.

0: So like most people, I've got Sky TV, but I will not pay for to watch football or to watch Formula One and stuff like that. I won't do it. You know, they get enough money out of us as well. That's just robbery, I think, so I don't bother. And I was just wondering if anybody knew how the Grand Prix is going. I've got no idea. I would really like to know. Right, I think it's time for us to do the very first of these.
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0: As always, they're dead easy. Couldn't get easier, could it?
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to say well done to Elbear. He's the first team with the right answer to this. Yes, indeed. And if you've got any requests or dedications you want to send in, it's quite easy. It's 01255 808 113, studio@biglradio.co.uk. 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Just fill in the form, send it to me, and I supply the music. It's simples.

There we go. That's Billy Joe Spears and what I've got in mind. And I've had just had another answer to the quiz come in. And I'm looking at the phone number, so I know it's somewhere in Essex. So I don't know whether it's Simon Reed, whether it's Peter Twyford, or what it is. But it's one of those guys over there, and they're doing very well because they're putting on a Tom Jones accent. Very good, guys. I like it.

sorry, Simon. It's a good job I take notice of the postcode or telephone codes, isn't it? Oh dear, there we go. That's Gary Allen, Man of the Year on Big Al. And so far, we've still only got the two people that got this right. Big Al Radio. Oh, they're played very quiet. Let's try that again. Big Al Radio. Yeah, 01255, Simon, 808113. Let's see here. The telephone number to ring, if you've got anything you want me to play for you, just let me know and I'll do it because I don't care.

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So there's Ray Stevens and Misty here on Big L for this Sunday afternoon. So it's been a busy weekend for me. As I say, not only have I been doing sort of like shows on Thursday, Friday, Saturday and Sunday, I've also had... basically, my wife, she's a bit of a hoarder, what she does. But it's normally shopping. When she goes shopping, she'll go into one of the big supermarkets, wherever it might be, and she'll buy this and she'll buy this and she'll buy that, which is fine. But when she brings it home... She doesn't move what's at the back of the cupboard to the front and put it in behind it. Oh, no. She just shoves it in the front. So you get to the stage where you end up with cupboards with loads of stuff that's out of date. So on Friday, she decided she was going to have a clean out. And we finally finished it this morning. It wasn't just the kitchen. It was things in general. But my word, see, the amount of stuff that we've thrown away that we can't use anymore, you know. And I think I may have managed to instill into her brain now that sometimes when you start to run out of room on a shelf, it means it's full up and you need to start looking at stuff. You know, tell me, guys, is your wife the same or are you the same as that? She's a lovely woman. I love her to bits. But there are times, oh, I could.

0: That's those Bellamy Brothers and Let Your Love Flow here on Big L. And I'm just waiting for a reply back from my grandson, who's actually at the Snetterton racetrack. Not Snetterton. He's at Snetterton watching the British Superbikes, but he's also watching the GP on his phone. I'm waiting for him to come back and tell me who's winning, because I don't know. I want Lewis to win. I really do. Yes, indeed, it certainly is Big O Radio for this Sunday afternoon. And so following me, in a couple of hours, in a bit, will be the lovely Simon Reed, who will be bringing along his very, very wide ability, if you like, to make up people's names, you know, and use different pseudonyms. So just be careful when you listen to him, because it might not be him.
1: Isn't that my girl? And is that my best friend?

So there we go. That's Engelbert Humperdinck and 10 guitars. That was also done by an Australian guy. John Rolls, is it? He did. I'll have to dig it out. I think it was. Was it We Only Have Time? Something like that. I don't know. I'll find it because I'm clever like that. Right, are we doing this? Is it quiet on here again today, or is it just me? Is it when I turn up, everybody decides to disappear?

Yeah, it's absolutely killing me because I still can't find out what's happening with the Grand Prix. But I'm sure someone will let me know eventually. So we'll do the answer to the first quiz round about 10 to the hour, I suppose.

Superb Records, that's Alicia Keys and New York, and are we still doing this? Big L Radio. Yes, so 1255 808 113 or studio at biglradio.co.uk.

Gonna say good afternoon to Tony Ting, who's just come in with a run around. Good afternoon, Tony. I hope you're keeping well, my friend. As I say, you've got about 8 minutes to find out what it is. But at the moment, all I can say is well done to you.

So I've just had something sent through to me, which is quite interesting, and it's letting me know that exactly 59 years ago today, this song hit number one, and I didn't know.

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7: 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You all got it right, you noobs. Traffic.

0: mixing up good times. 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

Oh, that's nice. There you are, Sunday lunchtime, and you're doing your radio show, and it pops on the screen, and it's a nice little message from my daughter in Manchester saying that, you know, she's been helping a friend. Sadly, I believe it's a friend's mum died, and they've had to clear the house out, and everybody's a bit miserable, so they're now going to start listening to me try and liven themselves up a bit. If anything, I'll make it blooming worse, knowing me. Right, like I say, we'll do another quiz in about 10, 15 minutes. I've got emails coming in here. What do we got here? Oh, no, can't tell. I'll have a look in a moment. In the meantime, let's play a tune. Let's do this one.

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Elvis and Scotty, days when I ain't spotty. Sitting on the potty, curing smallpox. Reasons to be cheerful. Part 3. 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Part 3. 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Part 3. 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

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Health service classes, gigolos and brasses, round off skinny bottoms. Take your mum to Paris, lighting up the chalice. Wee Willie Harris. Bantu Stephen Biko, listening to Rico, Harpo Groucho Chico. Cheddar cheese and pickle, the Vincent motorcycle, slap and tickle. Woody Allen Dali, Dimitri and Pasquale, Bala Bala Bala and Valari. Sunday nights to study, phoning up a buddy, being in my nuddy. Saying okie dokie, sing along a smokey, coming out a chokey.

0: Cheer. 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
1: Three. Why don't you get back into bed? Easy to be cheerful.
0: Why don't you get back into bed? Why don't you get back into bed?
1: Easy to be cheerful.
0: Why don't you get back into bed?
1: Reasons to be cheerful. Part

Oh, so look at that. We get no requests come in for an hour, then two come along at once. How about that? We'll say good afternoon to Steve and Jenny. And also to Ed out there in Florida. That, of course, was Ian Drury and Reasons to be Cheerful, part one. Right, request coming in. First one came in from Ed. He asked if I can play this one by Steve Harley and Cockney Rebel. This is Sebastian.

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7 minutes of pure genius there from Steve Harley and Cockney Rebel. That's Sebastian. So just had a message from my grandson. He's down at our local racetrack at Snetterton with one of our neighbours, a young lad named Ryan. He's racing in the British Superbikes this afternoon down there, and the first race goes off in about, what is it now? It goes off in about 8 to 10 minutes, so good luck, Ryan. Hope you do well. So that's that. Right, I'm going to play you one more, and then we'll do the answers to the quiz. And this has been requested by Steve and Jenny. Where have you been? Have you bought a note for your absence? I want one from both parents, you know. I can't make do with just one because it could be a forgery. But anyway, you've asked me if I can play Pilot of the Airways by Charlie Daw. There you go. Pilot.

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So Howard just said to me on the message, he said, "Have you got the Slender Plenty and Silver Tree, Silver Tree Top School for Boys?" He said, "I bet you haven't." Oh, ye of little faith, Howard.

So there we go, the Slender Plenty and the Silver Tree Top School for Boys. And Howard's impressed, he really is. And I've had a request come in here from, let me see, where is it? I'm looking for the name. Paul Lacey is down there in the Rhondda and is enjoying the Sunday show. I hope you're enjoying it as much as I am, because I do. I get really, really, really excited when people come in with requests, and I see that David Upstone has just put the Radio London information up, so I'll be sorting that out. But anyway, here's your request.

Well, that was a bit of a hectic 5 minutes going on here. Are you still going? So now 4 seconds, 3, 2, 1. Is he going to finish? Yes, he's gone. There we go. That was David Bowie in Space Oddity, especially for the guy who's having a wander around the Rhondda, and good luck to you too. Right, what are we going to do now? I think all we can do is play this one again. Don't forget, it's 01255 808113 or studio at biglradio.co.uk.

Yeah, she's one of my favourite artists of all time. That's Stevie Nicks and Rooms on Fire from 1989. Right, so let's get down to this. Let's have a few little messages and then we will get on with the hits of Radio London from years gone by.

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3: Right, so here, oops, yes, it is on. Here we go then, right, the message that I have here from David over there. It must be quite noisy, is it, from Silverstone, David, or can you not hear it where you are? I've been trying to find out who's winning the race, but nobody will tell me, so I'll have to just wait and find out later. Right, you've got here, 1965, the song at number 40 was Bobby Vinton, and I can't even find it, Don't Go Away Mad.
4: Yes, you think that if you snap your fingers, I'll forget the I'm supposed to jump for joy, 'cause you say you regret.

Bobby Vinson, Don't Go Away Mad. That was the number 40 hit from 1965 on the Big L charts. Got to say, so far, we've got four people in with the right answers to the quiz. We have Tony Ting, Stephen Jenny, David and Trina, and Howard. Well done to you four. You're all there with the right answers to that. So, right, let's just play that again so you know what it is. Dead easy, 01255808113 or studio at biglradio.co.uk. Right, back to the charts, and in 1965, he's got a number 40 for this week in July 1966 with Nothing But The World by Genevieve.

Yeah, it's doing things a bit different today. Instead of playing the disc of the week following the other one, I'm going to do them all at the end for a change. Anyway, in 1967, the record at number 40 was Delighted to See You by the Honeybuzz.

Yes, this is Big L, and we're going down the charts from 1965, 66 and 67. And well, in 66, the record of the week, if you like, the top disc that they saw was going to get to number one was this one by the Rocking Berries.

So the Rocking Berries, they were the record of the week this week, back in 1966, with Don't Let Anyone Know, and another English band were at the same spot, but in 1967. This time it was Hermits and Museum.

0: Turn the mic up over to Thomas Hermits and Museum from 1967. Thank you, David, for those. It's been great, and I look forward to next week's challenge when you just bring it on. Anyway, yeah, thanks very much. I appreciate it. I really do. Right, we're going to, I think we better get on and do the, yes, we better go on and do this.
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0: Yes, I've been playing you this. Yes, we've got four right answers. We have Tony Ting, Stephen Jenny, David and Trina, and Howard. Yes, you knew it was Andy Kim.

So well done to all those people that got the right answer. That was Andy Kim, of course, and Rock Me Gently here on Big L. So we're going to squeeze into the final hour of the show with somebody who sounds a bit like Andy Kim when you first hear him sing.

Yes, that was Neil Diamond, Crackling Rosie. And I just see that I've now had a request come in from Stephen Jenny. No problem. I will sort that out and I will play it for you after I've played this.

0: Yes, the cow's hills and the rain and the park and other things here on Big L Radio. So I think what we ought to do is just change that one there and do this.
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0: And John in Derbyshire, here's your request.

That, of course, specially requested by John in Derbyshire, was the old Top of the Pops theme called Yellow Pearl by Phil Lynott. And we're currently doing this little gem. So far, I have the right answer from Tony Ting, from David and Trina, and from John in Derbyshire. Well done to you three for getting that one right.

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1: There was a lot of rocking going on that night. Cruising time for the young bright lights. Just down past the gas rush by the meat factory.

The Boomtown Rats and Rat Trap here on Big L Radio for this Sunday afternoon. Time's just coming up to, well, it's just gone quarter past the hour here, and we've got lots going on. The quiz is going on, which is this one, for those that haven't heard it yet. Big L Radio. Now, if you want to get involved, send in the answer. It's 0125-528-113 or studio at bigelradio.co.uk. I want to say hi, good afternoon to Raji. Your request will be coming on right after this.

So while the tunes are playing, I'm sat here, I'm watching this movement that's going on. It's on YouTube. It's just about finished now because this is obviously the end of the video. But it's the guys from a company called Allalies. They do they specialise in doing heavy and wide loads and stuff like that. And these guys, I've been watching them for quite a while, and some of the stuff that they're moving are huge transformers to some of these new power stations that's being built. And this one, that they're literally just taking the back end of it through the gate now. This thing weighs just over 580 tonnes, and it's about 200 feet long. And I've been actually watching the journey of certain stages along their route, and some of the junctions they've had to get round with this thing, their accuracy cannot be out by an inch. It's got to be perfect every time. And I said, these drivers, I mean, I'm an HGV driver, it's what I do. I class myself as a good driver, but when I see what these guys do, well, I'm not in their league. I would love to have a go at it, but I'm just not in their league. It's just phenomenal. If you get a chance, say, go on YouTube and just look for, it's spelled A-double-L, is it A-double-L? Yeah, A-double-L-E-L-Y-S, Allalies. Go and watch some of the stuff that they move. It's just phenomenal. Here you are, Rudgie. Here's yours. Touch of Mike Oldfield.

0: Well, there you go, Rudgy. I can't play it all, unfortunately, because it's 8.5 minutes long. But there you go. That is Sentinel by Mike Oldfield. Thanks for that. I haven't heard that in a while. And it just reminded me of another thing as well. Like, I haven't sat down with my headphones on with a Tubular Bells going full blast through my ear holes. So I think it's about time I had a go at doing that as well. You can play.
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0: 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And John, here's your request.

So Ultravox and Reap the Wild Wind here on Big L. And Stevie, I've just been reading your message. So you know Al at least pretty well, I would have thought. But it always made me wonder why they used to move them on the back of trucks, the railway carriages, and not by rail. And as you know, me, I'm a big steam rail fan. Used to love it when I used to come up alongside them when they was on the motorway and they'd got one of their main engines on the back. You know, most of the time it was stuff like Nigel Gresley or it was, you know, that sort of, you know, was it Spirit of South Africa or whatever it's called? I can't remember. But yeah, brilliant times, and what a great company.

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0: 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And that's the show that includes the dreaded Triple Decker. 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

So the Beach Boys at Heroes and Villains here on Big L, and it's just coming up to, 17 minutes to three. So, well, I think we'll play a couple more tunes and then we'll give you the answer to this.

Yes, the strolling groans and come on here on Big L. It's still a bit overcast outside, but it's not very cold. I've got to admit, I'm sat here and I'm sweating.

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1: Yes, it is, and as you know, I have been playing you this. And I've got to say well done to Tony Ting, Stephen Jenny, David and Trina and John in Derby. Yes, you all knew it was Fergal.

Yes, indeed. It was, of course, A Good Heart by Fergal Sharkey, and we're getting close to having a go. So I'm going to play something. Let's try this one. Play.

Love is all around, or Christmas is all around, if you listen to the Love Actually version. Hey, very good afternoon. Welcome to Just Great Songs on a Sunday. Thanks to Frank for the last couple of hours. Back next week, of course, at the same time of midday here on Big L International.

That's Charlie Dawes, pilot of the Airways. Well, if you just join me, a very good afternoon. Welcome along to the show. Had a bit of fun going around the car boot sales this morning. I like finding things. I found a Samsung camera today. Noughties, you know, mid-noughties Samsung camera. Paid £2 for it. It's already up to £33 on eBay now this afternoon.

0: Now, the playlist, it does playlist lots of songs. That was from the late 70s. And that was the Sex Pistols, of course. We're Pretty Vacant. And they made that song so they could appear to be saying a certain word on the airways. That's why they did it. But, you know, a bit of song from my... I love Sex Pistols. I like The Damned. I liked Sham 69, Buzzcocks. I was a massive punk fan in the late 70s.
1: Oh, there's an electrician. Just what I want. What's the number? 01227 39. Ah! Missed it.
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0: That's 10cc, the things we do for love. It's Mechanical Pencil Day today, Apple Turnover Day, National Workaholics Day and National Bikini Day. Did you know that? 5th of July, kids have got 2 weeks left in school. And then it's a hectic 10 weeks for me.
1: What does every man look at first?

Fifth Dimension, Aquarius, let the sunshine in. I said earlier on I got a hectic 10 weeks. I'm very, very busy with my business now for 10 weeks. 10 whole weeks. And I've got lots and lots of gigs on. So lots of stuff to do with kids being off holiday as well. And yeah, I shall be thinking of things to do with them all week.

0: to that.
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Tony Fury's Halfway to Paradise. Good afternoon, welcome to part two of Just Great Songs on a Sunday with me, Simon. Cardboard Simon. Until 6 o'clock this evening, Keith Mardell here at 6, of course. Tina Charles on the way, I love to love.

That's Tina Charles, I Love to Love, great disco classic. 4:10 is the time on this Sunday afternoon. 27 degrees the temperature today. We are going to hit 30 again at a couple of points next week, according to the weather. So I don't mind that. I really don't when I'm out and about working. It's Justin Hayward.

0: There's an electrician. Just what I want. What's the number? 01227 39. Ah! Missed it.
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It's All in the Game. That's the four top celebrity birthdays today. Include Paul Smith, is 80 today, fashion designer. Huey Lewis in the news, 75 today. Mark Cohn, 67 today. Remember him, Walking in Memphis. Rosie Murphy, 53, Irish singer. Is that the way you pronounce her name? I'm terrible with Irish names. She was with a pop band called Moloko. Their biggest single was called Sing It Back. Sing it back, bring it back. Well, so we've got Joe Lycett, 38. Comedian and television presenter. Very dry sense of humour has Joe Lycett. But there we are. Okie dokie, Tamla Motown time. This is Mary Wells here on The Big L with My Guy.

Chamberlain on the Bayou here on the Big L. We got the Times on the way with Ms. Grace. 1948 on this day, Britain's National Health Service came into operation when Anurin Bevan, the Health Secretary, launched the NHS at Park Hospital. It's today known as Trafford General Hospital. It was a hugely ambitious plan to bring good health care to all. Anurin Bevan, that's the name of the health board in South Wales, Anurin Bevan Health Board. Or NHS, whatever they call it.

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0: Simon the Garfunkel's Mrs. Robinson. We are into the final hour of the show this afternoon. Just great songs on a Sunday. 7.5 minutes after five, if you're clock watching. Great song now. It's the Street Band, and they're eating toast.
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2: Morning, all. I'd like to tell you about when I was a young boy. I must have been 3 or 4 months old at the time. I didn't really know what I wanted, and if I did, I wouldn't have been able to tell anybody, because all I could do was gurgle. So I sat there in my high chair, thinking one day, looking at me tray and thinking, what I'd give for a meal on there. So I started looking around to see what I could have. I was rubbing my eggy soldier in my head, trying to think, and then I looked in the corner, and there's a little bread bin with its mouth open, just staring at me like. And then I looked in and I saw bread. I thought, oh yeah, I'll have toast. A little piece of toast. Well, then I started getting older. I hated this, I hated that. Expensive steak was ludicrous, and cafes couldn't cater for the finer things in life. The upper crust was not for me, I could tell that. So I'd go back home, switch the kitchen light on, put the grill on, slip a slice under, and have toast. A little piece of toast. Because there's so much to choose from. There's brown bread, white bread, all sorts of wholemeal bread. It comes in funny packages with writing on the side. But it doesn't matter which one you have, because when you cut the crust off, have it with marmalade or butter, cheese, tomatoes, beans, banana, or chocolate if it's strange. It doesn't really matter. Oh no, it all goes with toast. Just toast. I'm going to think about it some.

0: Well, I go down the supermarket with me basket in me, and I'm walking from one counter to another trying to find the bread store, but I can't find it anywhere. And then I bump into a mother with a baby in a basket, and she says,
1: oh, look, you're starting him off again. I'll come down with a little bit of peace and quiet to get some bread to go home to make toast. Just toast. I like toast.
0: Yeah, but I don't half like toast. Okay, scrape that toast, boys.

0: think about it anymore. I've got to go and have some. It's no good.
1: Hey, listen, I'm getting a bit brand off staying in here.
0: Me too.
1: Should we go and have some toast?
0: It's a good idea.
1: Why not?
0: Okay.
1: I've got the grill on.
0: Nice. Got any brown bread?
1: Yeah.
0: I've got wholemeal bread.
1: Toast.
0: Wheatmeal bread.
1: Toast. All sorts of toast.

That's a Street Band with Toast, one of my all-time favourite Police songs now here on Big L. 12 minutes after 3 o'clock in the sunshine, 27 degrees. Today, it's Message in a Bottle.

0: Oh, there's an electrician. Just what I want. What's the number? 01227 39. Ah! Missed it.
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Oh, really, 6-7, you're putting me in a bad position here. This is too bad, too bad. I must have a time for the pickup.

Diana Ross, One Shining Moment. We had Car 67 by Driver 67 as well. So a couple of 70s comedy-ish songs this afternoon we've had so far. Here's what's happening at Big L. Keith Mardell's next on the Big L. Jim Stevens, 8 o'clock, whole hour of happiness. With Jim at 8 o'clock, 9 o'clock, 3 hours of music, chat and mayhem. With Flip, it's the Beatles now. This is Day Tripper.

Paul McCartney and Wings, Mullaghkintyre, before that, Day Tripper by the Beatles. Not one of my favourite songs, Mullaghkintyre. But the playlist, I thought we'd play it today because I haven't played it for 3 years. That's the last time I played it, was 3 years ago. So the playlist puts in songs that haven't been played in a long time. Sometimes I swap them out, sometimes I don't. But I thought, yeah, I haven't heard that in a while. You know, it was number one, wasn't it? A lot of people associate that with Christmas for some reason. I don't know why.

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Deep Purple, Nina Tempo and April Stevens here on The Big Out. That's it from me. I shall be back in the morning at 7 o'clock. Stand by now. Keith Mardell is on the way. 2 hours of great music with Keith Mardell. Jim at 8, Flip at 9. Have a great evening. Keep it Big Out. You will be entertained. You can.

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1: 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His brand new single.

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2: Are you sitting comfortably?
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2: Then we'll begin.

Hi there, welcome to the show. That's Smoke getting us underway. And my friend Jack and a band called Smoke, of course. They say there's no smoke without fire. Will you try lighting a wet bonfire? That's all I'm saying. Music. Here's a great song now from the Detroit Spinners here on the Big Owl.

Coming up later during this hour, here on The Big Al, I'll be going back in time to September 1963. And we'll be looking at the NME charts for that year, the top 10 in September 1963. Some good tracks there. Bring back some memories, I hope. Because in 1963, we had the big freeze. Really, really cold right through to April. 63 was also the year that Beeching proposed closing 2,000 railway stations up and down the country. That really had a big effect on people. Let's get back to the music then. One of my favourite songs from the Small Faces. Summertime music. Mustn't grumble.

So that was James and Bobby Purify, no relations, and a song called I'm Your Puppet, which is a song about most MPs, I think. Someone else pulls their strings, don't they? Well, I'm now to an alternative version of a song which became a big hit for Mary Hopkin. And it's a song called Those Were the Days, but here's the original from the Limelighters. Quite different.

0: Time tunnel.
1: Going back on the time tunnel to 1963, to September 1963, the NME charts, which differs slightly from the BBC charts. And we just had the novelty record of the year, Dominique from The Singing Nun. And now let's move on to number 10 then, from September 63, Ken Thorne, The Legion's Last Patrol.

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2: You're listening to Keith Mardell on Big L, bringing those forgotten memories back to you. Now, 1963 was the end of national service in the UK. It was also the year that the Beatles went to Abbey Road and recorded their first album, Please Please Me. And the Dartford Tunnel opened as well, and also the Great Train Robbery. So what a year! And at number 7, Steve and Edie.

So the rundown then of the NME Top 10 from September 1963. At number 10, The Legion's Last Patrol, Ken Thorne, The Searchers, Sweets for My Sweet. At number 9, at number 8, Just Like Eddie, Hines. At number 7, I Want to Stay Here and Love You, Steve Lawrence and Edie Gourmet. The Caravels at number 6, You Don't Have to Be a Baby to Cry. And at number 5, Johnny Kidd and the Pirates.

And number four, Sir Cliff, It's All in the Game. So 1963 then, we had the Profumo Affair, Christine Keeler and all that, of course. And in the birth column, we've got Julian Lennon. He was born in 63, as was Jarvis Cocker and George Michael. And you know what? On TV, we had a man leaping about singing. And that was Freddie with the Dreamers.

So the rundown of the Enemy top 10 in September 1963. At 10, The Legion's Last Patrol, Ken Thorne. Sweets for My Sweet from The Searchers at 9. At 8, Just Like Eddie, Hines. Stephen Eadie at number 7, I Want to Stay Here and Love You. At 6, You Don't Have to Be a Baby to Cry, Caravels. At 5, I'll Never Get Over You, Johnny Kidd. 4, It's All in the Game, Cliff. I'm Telling You Now, Freddie and the Dreamers at 3. 2, Bad to Me, Billy J. Kramer. And at number 1, The Bad

0: So that was number one, She Loves You, in this week in September 1963. But what was number one in America this same week? It was the Angels with this.
1: He went away and you hung around and bothered me every night. And when I wouldn't go out with you,

0: That was number one in America this week, and it was The Angels, My Boyfriend's Back. Now, a new TV show appeared in 1963 on UK TV, and that was called Ready, Steady, Go, and featured groups and artists and songs of the day, and went down very well with the youngsters, and introduced by Keith Fordyce. But before that, here's an old ad.
1: When you had it, what time to eat? Unzip a banana. 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

0: This is Keith Fordyce welcoming you to a very special edition of Ready, Steady, Go. For those of you who don't know this show, I might say that each week we invite all sorts of pop singers along here to Studio 9 in Kingsway, London, and the crowd who come in get a chance to meet their stars close to. Well, each week we'd like to have a special look at fashion, so we'll kick off that way this week. First of all, hairstyles. Well, they are long, as always. And then hand styles, lots and lots of rings, shirt fronts, immaculately white with long collars, and boots, well, the high heels, the Cuban heels, are still there.
1: So to end the 1963 session then, here's a man who was born that year, and to take us up to the top of the hour, this is George Michael.

0: Road Roller.
1: Brian Adams is this week's Road Roller. Roll With The Punches. His brand new single.

Big L International. And now, another hour of great music.

Welcome to the second hour of the show. I'm Keith Mardell here on The Big Owl, and we opened with the Applejacks, Like Dreamers Do, and Summertime Feeling from Pickety Witch. Now, during this hour, we'll be having the Forgotten Jukebox. We'll be dusting it down, firing it up, and seeing what we've got in store for you this week. Two more songs written by Rod Temperton, great songwriter from the UK, born in Lincoln. And we've also got a lovely pair coming in from the Beatles as well, and a cracker of an instrumental. That's all that to come. But first up, one of my favourite summer records of all time. Going back to the 60s, these are the Young Rascals and a little ditty called Groove.

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1: Now the Big Gal, time to take you back to the Forgotten Jukebox, a couple of songs you may or may not recall from the dim and distant past, and we're going to keep that summer feeling going here on the Big Gal. And a great song coming in from the fantastic Baggies. Will you remember that one? But first up, the Overlanders. This one's called Summer Skies and Golden Sands.

Time now on the Big Hour for two songs that got to number 11 in the UK charts, and they peaked there, didn't get into the top 10. We've got a song coming in from Darts, which was a remake of a song and a hit from the Four Seasons. Before that, though, Barbara Dixon. And in the summer, you think of summer sun, but also the winter to come. This is Barbara Dixon, got to number 11, January, February.

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1: Now the Big L time for the lyric competition. I'll give you some lyrics and see if you know who sang the song and what that song is. I walk the lonely streets late at night, cold and lonely. 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I'm lonely for her only. So who sung that? It's a big hit from 1976. Back to that in a while.

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2: 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I'm Keith Mardell, and now it's time for a featured songwriter, and that featured songwriter is Rod Temperton. He's a member of Heatwave, the band in the UK, but also wrote songs for all sorts of artists across the world, including this one for George Benson.

Before we hear from the lads themselves, the lyrics. I walk the lonely streets late at night, cold and lonely, everything is wrong, never right, I'm lonely for her only. Who sang that?

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I walk the lonely streets late at night, cold and lonely. Everything is wrong, never right. I'm lonely for her only. That was a number two hit in the UK by the Walrus of Love. Yes, 1976. Barry White was the singer, and the song was called You See the Trouble in Me. If you got that one right, fantastic. Well done to you. And you know what? It's coming up next here on The Big L. It rattles along at a rare old pace.

Well, there we go then. You See the Trouble in Me from Barry White was the big hit from 1976, got to number two in the UK charts and the answer to our lyric competition. And so that's me done for another week. And of course, summer, we love some sun, but also get a bit of summer rain. I'm going to leave you with the Climax Blues Band and see you very soon. Bye for now.

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0: 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Getting things underway today, we heard the American band Cheap Trick with a 45 taken from their In Colour album in 1977 titled I Want You to Want Me.
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0: Hi, Jolly Jim Stevens here with another 60 minutes of upbeat oldies with lots of fun stuff in between. 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

0: An international hit for British band The Searchers in 1964, and a song that was co-written by Sonny Bono called Needles and Pins.
1: Oh!
0: He didn't see the point of that one.
2: Oh, no.
3: That was truly awful.
0: It's the Happy Hour Dream Theme. Can you remember which syndicated TV show this theme tune introduced? I'll be revealing the answer when the music stops.

0: Well, it was a syndicated children's puppet series which had a big adult following as well. The show was produced by husband and wife team Jerry and Sylvia Anderson in the 1960s about a family-run international rescue team, and the title was Thunderbirds. And here's a clip from the very first episode.
1: 5, 4, 3, 2, 1. Thunderbirds are go. Okay, boys, that's the brief. It's our first assignment, so make it good. Okay, Scott, away you go. And keep in touch.
2: Yes, sir.

0: The inspired pairing of the Jacksons with Mick Jagger in 1984 when they were in a state of shock. And so were we, because it was so good.
1: Not off.
2: I love it!
3: Yes, indeed.
0: Coming up shortly, we'll be having today's Baffling Beatles bit.
4: This is fun!
5: Really?

0: British band CCS, led by blues man Alexis Corner, and in 1973 the band played Boogie.
1: He's the Boogie Woogie Bugle Boy of Company B.
2: You crafty old devil, you!
0: It's the happy hour baffling Beatles bit. Stand by for a quick snatch from a Beatles song. See if you can work out which one, and I'll be giving you the answer and playing the whole song for you after the next record. Here we go. It's a tricky one today.
3: Oh, yes.
0: Let's hear that again, shall we?

0: Originally an American hit for Simon and Garfunkel in 1966, it was a bigger hit for Harper's Bazaar 1 year later when they were singing the 59th Street Bridge song and feeling groovy.
1: Groovy, baby.
2: The music just turns me on.
3: You've been acting really weird lately.
0: Okay, how did you get on with today's baffling Beatles bit, which went like this? Well, today's answer was a 1964 song on the flip side of Can't Buy Me Love, with John singing lead vocals on You Can't Do That, and it's coming up next.

0: One of my favourite Beatles flip sides, it was the backing song to Can't Buy Me Love in 1964, titled You Can't Do That.
1: Oh, really?
2: Yeah!
0: Coming up after the next song, we'll be having today's Connections Conundrum.

0: London band named Central Line with a song from 1981 when they were walking into sunshine.
1: Indeed, what a lovely day for a stroll in the park.
2: No! No!
0: Well, that's London for you. It's the Happy Hour Connections Conundrum. You're about to hear two songs back to back, but can you work out the missing link between them? The answer will follow the music.
3: Number one.

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1: Uh-huh.
0: And have we got news?

0: Well, not quite as tricky as usual, perhaps. Our Connections conundrum today started with Big Girls Don't Cry in 1962, sung by the Four Seasons, and that was followed by The Weather Girls in 1983 and It's Raining Men. And the connection was girls, big girls and weather girls.
1: I don't believe it.
0: Coming up after the next track is John Holman's Rare Record Revival.

0: Excellent. The British rock singer, songwriter, guitarist and keyboard player John Miles with his 1975 song, High Fly. Got it.
1: Aww.
0: It's time now for an upbeat song that you wouldn't normally get to hear on the radio. It might be a flip side or an album track, or just one that didn't make it into the charts. Our thanks as always to John Holman for today's Happy Hour Rare Record Revival.

0: Oh yes, I like that one. Today's Rare Record Revival was by Chip Hawkes, the lead singer from the Tremolos and father to chart-topping son Chesney. Chip was singing the country song It's So Easy Telling Lies, which featured on Chip's album simply titled Nashville. It was recorded at Jack's Track Studios in that city and released on the RCA Records label back in 1976. And here's a bit of Chesney.
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0: A great track which featured in the movie Buddy's Song in 1991 and starred Chesney Hawkes himself, along with the great Roger Daltrey from The Who. And I have no idea how that slipped into the show without me realising it.
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0: The Who, with Roger Daltrey on lead vocals back in 1976 when they were singing about their squeeze box.
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0: This has been Jolly Jim Stevens' Happy Hour Show. I hope you'll be able to join us again next time for lots more fun and upbeat oldies. Until then, thanks for listening, look after yourselves, and bye-bye. 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

0: And we're finishing up today's Happy Hour show with the Isley Brothers in 1979, who were trying to get us on the dance floor by telling us that it's a disco night.
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1: Good evening, hello and welcome. I'm loving the beautiful day out there. Don't forget, ways and means of contacting me, 07988 703 141 on the text. On the voicemail, it's 01255 808 113. And if you are passing the studio, don't forget, you can always

Neil Diamond there, and yesterday's song, this is one I haven't played before, I don't think. Hello to Charles and Rochelle, who is apparently having a snooze in the living room. So, Michelle, you can hear me now. Wake up. It's showtime. And Classical Anne, and of course, Ron. And this one's for you, Ron.

to Stephen as well, off on his hollybobs tomorrow, and looking forward to it. And our song theme, because yesterday was the 4th of July, American Independence Day, so our song theme is America. So anything America that you can think of, title, artist, whatever. And I think this one Jarvo would approve of.

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And yes, I know. Chris, I'm sorry. We had to play it. And Bernie, this one's for you.

We've got a request on the American theme, and also, what is your favourite American export, or who is your favourite American export? And Classical Anne, this one's for you.

0: Virginia Plain.
1: And that was Roxy Music there. And Classical Anne says, top American exports, Tom Hanks and Die Hard. Now, is Die Hard a Christmas film? That's what we want to know. And our advertising slogan is, don't leave home without it. What does that advertise?

0: with the America theme there. America, horse with no name. His name's Gary, actually. And we have correct answers from Nikki, from Classical Anne, from Charles and from Shane. But who was fastest finger first? It was Charles. Well done.
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This is the radio edit. The original is 8 minutes long, and especially for Ruth and Randy. Sadly, Ruth is in hospital again. I wish her, hopefully, a quick road to recovery.

So what is your favourite American export? Is it peanut butter and jelly sandwiches? I don't know. And what about the hysteria about the UK? Are you going to be staying up at 1 o'clock to watch the game? My boss has actually given us some time off if we want to. We have to take it as leave, but if we want to watch the match, we can come in a bit later if we want. But what about you? Has your work made any concessions for it? It's only the top 16 now, isn't it? I would think we need to get more excited when we get to the semis rather than, you know, the 16. You know, it's not that brilliant, is it? Or am I just talking out of my backside? But let me know what your views are on the hysteria of Mexico v the England. Do.

American Life there by Madonna. And a classical Anne says her husband is probably going to sit up and watch the footy, but they don't have to get up early because they're retired, so they're all right. I think there's going to be a few sore heads, whatever the result is.

Now we've got our advertising slogan, and we've got one more song to do before we do the advertising big reveal. And it is Don't Leave Home Without It. 07988 703 141 on the text. On the voicemail, it's 01255 808 113. Or if you'd like to give us a call, you can call us on 01638 711 177. And of course, if you are passing the studio and you want to let me know you're listening, all you need to do is honk your horn.

0: 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It's she's just wonderful. And Kylie there and the Locomotion. Now, our advertising slogan, it is don't leave home without it. But what was the product? It was, of course, American Express. Well done to all of you that got that right.
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Well, I want to apologise to the neighbours at the radio station. A big lorry went past my car just now and set the alarm off. And while I was doing the last link, so it's taken me a few seconds to get the alarm turned off. But it's off now and won't be disturbing anybody else unless another lorry comes past.

A show, 4th of July yesterday. I'm sure there'll be some fireworks tonight as well. There usually are for a couple of days. And yeah, what's your favourite American export? Drop me a message and we'll read them out.

This is Flip. This is Sunday Night Live, and we are on the 4th of July celebrations, but this one isn't America.

So it's that was the year that was. This year, the chosen year this week, Prime Minister was Harold Wilson. Rupert Murdoch purchased the News of the World. The Rally Chopper wheelie bike was launched. It was the year of the moon landings. I think you'll know what it is there. Paralympian Tanny Gray Thompson was born and Judy Garland died. And number one on the 5th of July was Something in the Air by Thunderclap Newton. And this was also in the charts this week in our featured year.

0: Well, we've got a fastest finger first, only finger first. Well done to Charles for getting it right, and we'll be doing the big reveal later.
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To Sandra and to Charles for the correct answers on what the link is. I don't know how you got it, but who was fastest finger first? It was Charles. So where Angel Eyes is linked to this.

0: Don Partridge there and Blue Eyes. I was linked to Wet Wet Wet and Angel Eyes by the word eyes. Well done to all of you that got that right.
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And that was the year that was. It was the year the Prime Minister was Harold Wilson. Rupert Murdoch purchased the News of the World. The Rally Chopper children's wheelie bike was launched. It was the year of the moon landings. And Paralympian Tanny Gray Thompson was born. And Judy Garland died in this year. And number one on the 5th of July was this song.

0: Something in the Air by Thunderclap Newton was number one on the 5th of July 1969. Well done to all of you that got that right.
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0: Right, it is now time for me to make way for Angelina on Zach, and I'm going to trot home and see you on Big L International. 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

man from the land of the palm trees. And before dying, I want to share these poems of my soul. My poems are soft green. My poems are also flaming crimson. My poems are like a wounded fawn seeking refuge in the forest. The last verse says, con los pobres de la tierra. 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

0: there's an electrician. Just what I want. What's their number? 01227 39. 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

0: From Feature Story News in Washington, I'm Jagruti Dave with a week in review. And this week, Qatar's foreign ministry declared positive progress in indirect talks between the United States and Iran in Doha, with mediators shuttling between the two delegations on issues tied to a memorandum of understanding. US President Donald Trump said denuclearization is moving along well, but Iran's deputy foreign minister said formal negotiations had not yet begun and working groups were still being set up. Mitch McCann reports from New York.
1: I think what we have to remember here is that this is nothing new, and it's become a common practice for both nations not just to disagree on discussion points, but to disagree on the fact that they have even talked about these things. So we've seen that in the last couple of months as negotiations have been going back and forth. At the moment, it seems the key points of discussion are around the Strait of Hormuz and Iran's desire to enforce tolling, as well as financial arrangements, for example, the rollback of sanctions and money that's been withheld from the Iranian government, and also the ceasefire in Lebanon is another key point of discussion.
0: Looking at another conflict, and Russia launched a massive strike on Kyiv, firing nearly 500 drones and more than 70 missiles at the Ukrainian capital, killing at least 21 people and injuring dozens more. The assault came days after Ukraine targeted Moscow with 61 drones, hitting what Ukrainian President Volodymyr Zelensky said was a satellite communications center used to coordinate Russian military operations. Dasha Chernyshova reports from Moscow.
2: The Russian officials insist that this is the retaliation against Ukrainian military for their actions that Moscow labels as terrorism on the Russian territory. The Kremlin also saying that Russia is going to continue to step up pressure on Ukraine because they are seeing the increased Ukrainian attacks on the Russian territory.
0: And the United States Supreme Court struck down U.S. President Donald Trump's executive order seeking to end birthright citizenship, the right of automatic citizenship to virtually all children born on American soil. Kate Fisher reports from Washington.
3: This was kind of Donald Trump's signature policy. It's something he's campaigned on throughout his political career. And

My thanks, of course, to Flip Miller for the last 3 hours there. That was Sunday Night Live on Big L International. My name's Kev Reed. I'm going to see you through till 1 a.m. with another hour of Big L Big Live.

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1: 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Roll With The Punches. His brand new single.